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1: Y cuando lo crucificaron,
0: and when he was crucified,
1: antes de ser crucificado,
0: but before he was crucified,
1: la última cena del Señor con sus discípulos,
0: his last supper with his disciples,
1: él instituyó una ley.
0: He established a law.
1: Y esa ley vamos a hacer memoria de ella en este día.
0: And we are going to recall the memory of that law tonight.
1: Esa ley se firmó con un sello divino.
0: That law was signed with a holy seal.
1: Una sangre que nos redimió.
0: A blood that has redeemed us all.
1: Y el Señor Jesús dijo a sus discípulos.
0: And the Lord Jesus told his disciples.
1: Hiciéramos esta cena en memoria de él.
0: For us to do this supper in memory of him.
1: El cielo y la tierra pasarán.
0: The heavens and the earth shall pass.
1: Pero la palabra de Dios no pasará.
0: But the word of God will never.
1: Las leyes terrenales vienen y se van.
0: The earthly laws come and go.
1: Pero lo que Dios instituyó,
0: but what God has established,
1: él anhela que hagamos memoria de él.
0: He desires for us to make memory of this.
1: Voy a leer unos versículos.
0: And I will read some verses.
1: Mi oración, hemos estado orando por este momento.
0: And my prayer, which I've been praying for this moment specifically.
1: Jesús, usted se traslade a 1993 años atrás.
0: So then you go back 1993 years ago.
1: Hubo un sacrificio.
0: When there was a sacrifice.
1: Y les digo que los culpables somos nosotros por
0: ese
1: sacrificio.
0: Let me tell you, the guilty ones are all of us.
1: Pero qué tan grande es su amor.
0: But his love was so great.
1: En esa cena, ahí estaba aquel que lo iba a traicionar.
0: In that supper, the one that was going to betray him was sitting next to him.
1: Llamado Judas.
0: Who was Judas?
1: El traidor.
0: Who was a traitor?
1: Antes de la Santa Cena.
0: And before the supper,
1: el Señor le lavó los pies.
0: The Lord washed his feet.
1: Y compartió el pan con él mismo.
0: And he shared his bread.
1: Él tenía todo el derecho de apartarlo.
0: He had all the right in the world.
1: Decirle, tú no te lo mereces, tú eres el traidor.
0: He could have said, you don't deserve this, you're the traitor.
1: Pero el Señor, en su grande amor,
0: in his great
1: love, en su grande misericordia, también compartió el pan con él.
0: He also shared and broke bread with him.
1: Voy a leer unos versículos de la primera carta de Corintios, capítulo 11, versículo 23. 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
0: And he said, For I have received of the Lord that which also I delivered unto you, that the Lord Jesus, the same he was betrayed, took bread.
1: La mayoría conocemos la historia de Pablo.
0: Most of us know Paul's story.
1: Pablo no caminó con el maestro.
0: Paul wasn't walking with the Lord.
1: Como Mateo,
0: like Matthew,
1: Marcos,
0: like Mark,
1: Lucas,
0: like Luke,
1: Juan,
0: like John,
1: todos los otros discípulos,
0: all his other disciples,
1: los apóstoles,
0: and the apostles.
1: Pero aquí dice Pablo,
0: but here Paul tells us,
1: que él recibió del Señor,
0: that he received from the Lord,
1: lo que también os ha enseñado,
0: that which he had taught.
1: Que el Señor Jesús la noche que fue entregado como pan.
0: That the Lord Jesus, the night that he was betrayed, took bread.
1: ¿Por qué se le reveló a Pablo? La pregunta. ¿Por qué se le reveló a Pablo?
0: Why was this revealed to Paul? That's the question. Why?
1: Porque el Señor quiere que hagamos memoria de él.
0: Because the Lord wants us to remember him.
1: Los otros apóstoles ya no estaban.
0: The other apostles were gone. They weren't there anymore.
1: Pero el Señor se le reveló a Pablo. 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
0: the last supper of our Lord,
1: no fue fácil.
0: Was it easy?
1: Se estaba despidiendo de lo que más amaba, su discípulo.
0: He was saying goodbye to those that he most loved, his disciples.
1: Pero también sabía que otro día lo iban a crucificar.
0: But he also knew that the following day he'd be crucified.
1: Y por eso tuvo el cuidado.
0: And that is why he was careful enough
1: de instituir,
0: to establish,
1: un mandamiento.
0: A commandment.
1: Cada vez que tomamos este pan,
0: every time we break bread,
1: y tomamos la copa de vino,
0: and we take his blood,
1: estamos haciendo memoria de un sacrificio que se hizo en la cruz.
0: We are remembering the sacrifice that was made on that cross.
1: Por un instante vamos a despojarnos de nosotros.
0: And for just a moment, we've got to release ourselves.
1: Y regrese a ese día.
0: And take ourselves to that day.
1: Y medite qué tan grande es el amor de Dios.
0: And I'm asking you to meditate on how big,
1: no tenía
0: how
1: great para
0: is the love
1: ahí.
0: Of God. He had no reason to be on that cross.
1: Pero ahí llevó las deudas, las cuentas nuestras.
0: But he took our sins, our debt.
1: ¿Cuántos están listos?
0: How many of you are ready?
1: Para recibir la Santa Cena.
0: To receive this Holy Communion.
1: Yo quiero que se detenga a meditar.
0: I want you to just take a moment and meditate.
1: Lo que aconteció en ese instante.
0: What happened in just that instant.
1: Vamos a orar a Dios.
0: Let us pray.
2: estaba presente.
0: What was present?
1: Con el Señor.
0: Luke was there with the Lord.
1: Pablo no.
0: Paul was not.
1: Pero Lucas revela de esta manera.
0: But Lucas reveals this to us in such manner.
1: Y dice el capítulo 22 de Lucas.
0: 22.
1: Versículo 14.
0: Verse 14.
1: Dice de esta manera. Cuando era la hora, se sentó a la mesa y con él los apóstoles y les dijo.
0: When the hour came, Jesus and his apostles reclined at the table. And he said to them,
1: ¿cuánto he deseado comer con vosotros esta Pascua antes que padezca?
0: I have eagerly desired to eat the Passover with you before I suffer.
1: Porque os digo que no la comeré más hasta que se cumpla en el reino de Dios.
0: For I tell you, I will not eat again until it finds fulfillment in the kingdom of God.
1: Y habiendo tomado la copa, dio gracias y dijo,
0: and he took the bread and gave thanks.
1: Tomad esto y repartidlo entre vosotros, porque os digo que no beberé más del fruto de la vid.
0: And he took the bread, gave thanks,
1: el reino de Dios
0: to break bread and do this in memory of him until the kingdom comes.
1: Y tomó el pan y dio gracias y lo partió y le dijo diciendo, esto es mi cuerpo que por vosotros es dado. 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
0: And he took the bread, gave thanks, and broke it, and gave it to them, saying, this is my body given for you. Do this in remembrance of me. Beloved, with your eyes open,
1: and hacia el trono de Dios,
0: and looking up to the throne of God, let us be thankful for this moment.
1: Padre,
0: Father,
1: bendito Dios,
0: blessed be God.
1: Gracias, Padre, porque aquí muestras tu amor, Señor, para con nosotros.
0: Thank you, Father, for this is how you show your love towards us.
1: Usted estaba sufriendo dentro de usted.
0: You were suffering inside.
1: Porque otro día iba a ser crucificado.
0: Because you, the following day,
1: pero este día le damos gracias, Padre.
0: But today we thank you, Father.
1: Porque estamos celebrando una memoria, Señor.
0: Because we are celebrating.
1: De un amor que no ha acabado.
0: Remembering a love that has no end.
1: Un amor infinito.
0: A love that's infinite.
1: Ese amor que usted presentó ahí en la cruz.
0: That love that you presented on that cross.
1: Diciendo nosotros pecadores.
0: That us, who were sinners.
1: Usted sabía, Señor, que iba a morir.
0: You knew you were going to die.
1: Y este día, Señor, estamos haciendo memoria de usted.
0: And today we remember him.
1: En el nombre de Jesucristo le damos gracias.
0: And in the name of Jesus we thank you.
1: Gracias, Dios.
0: Thank you, God.
1: No tenemos cómo pagarle.
0: We don't know how to repay him.
1: Lo único que tenemos, Señor,
0: all we have, Lord,
1: es un anhelo de arrepentirnos,
0: is a desire to repent,
1: y de servirle con todo nuestro corazón,
0: and to serve you with all of our hearts,
1: haciendo memoria de ese sacrificio,
0: recalling that sacrifice,
1: sacrificio perfecto que usted dio ahí en la cruz,
0: that perfect sacrifice that you gave upon
1: por amor a nosotros,
0: for love of us.
1: ¿Cómo nos vamos a negar este día, Señor?
0: How can we deny this night?
1: De no hacer memoria de usted.
0: How can we not remember you?
1: Tome su pan, por favor.
0: Please take your bread.
1: El versículo 20 nos dice, de igual manera, después que hubo cenado, tomó la copa diciendo,
0: in the same way, after the supper was taken, he took the cup and said,
1: esta copa es el nuevo pacto en mi sangre, que por vosotros se derrama.
0: This cup is the new covenant in my blood, which is poured out for you.
1: Amados, toma la copa.
0: Beloved, take the cup. Thank you, Father. Your mother is Jesus.
1: Oramos, Dios del cielo.
0: And we worship you, God of heaven.
1: Esto lo estamos haciendo en memoria de usted,
0: and
1: Señor.
0: We do this in memory of
1: you. Le adoramos, Padre, le adoramos, bendecimos su nombre.
0: And bless your name, God.
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0: Your love poured out for us.
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0: Your blood poured out over that cross.
1: Hasta la última gota estaba pensando en nosotros.
0: The very last drop, you were still thinking of
1: us. El último respiro de su vida aquí en la tierra.
0: The last breath you took on this
1: earth. Estaba pidiendo perdón por nosotros.
0: You were asking for forgiveness for each and every one of us.
1: Y entregó su vida para rescatar la nuestra.
0: And you gave your life to rescue us.
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0: You who arose and you ascended to your holy throne.
1: Y todavía está diciendo, perdónalos porque no saben lo que hacen.
0: And you were still saying, forgive them for they know not what they're doing.
1: Pero en este día, Dios,
0: but today, God,
1: estamos haciendo memoria de ese amor tan grande.
0: We are remembering this great love.
1: En el nombre de Jesucristo.
0: In the name of Jesus.
1: Aleluya, Padre.
0: Thank you.
1: Gracias por este momento maravilloso.
0: Thank you for this marvelous time.
2: Can we get our offering team?
0: Vamos a pasar a.
2: We're going to go ahead and praise God with our giving. Amen.
0: Vamos a alabar al Señor con nuestro dar.
2: Maybe you know about tithes and offerings. Maybe you don't. Your tithe,
0: su diezmo,
2: your tenth,
0: el 10%,
2: that's God's already.
0: Es que ya le pertenece a Dios.
2: Amen.
0: Amen.
2: Come on, the tenth of your finances, that's God's already, amen? That's where you tie to the church. Your offering, that's whenever you say, look, Lord, I don't just trust you with my life. I don't just trust you with my heart. I'm trusting you with my money too. You ever heard that phrase? You put your money where your mouth is. How about we worship God? Second Corinthians 9:6-7. He who sows sparingly will reap sparingly. He who sows bountifully will reap bountifully. God loves a cheerful giver. Proverbs 3:9-10. Honor the Lord your God with the first fruits of all your increase. Luke chapter 6 verse
0: 38.
2: Give and it shall be given back to you. Good measure, pressed down, shaken, and run it over. Acts chapter 20 verse
0: 35.
2: It's more blessed to give than to receive.
0: Es más bendecido dar que recibir.
2: I love the opportunity to give.
0: Y yo me gusta la oportunidad de poder dar.
2: I love the opportunity to give.
0: Yo amo la oportunidad de poder dar.
2: How many of you believe that you reap what you sow? So if you sow forgiveness, you're going to reap forgiveness. Some of you need forgiveness coming your way. But you need to start sowing forgiveness too. If you sow love, you're going to reap love. Some of you need love coming your way. But I'm going to challenge you. Sow love.
0: Entonces usted siempre, amor.
2: Some of you need mercy.
0: Algunos aquí necesitamos misericordia.
2: But you haven't shown any mercy.
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2: So, mercy.
0: Entonces, siembre la misericordia.
2: And you'll reap mercy.
0: Y usted cosechará la misericordia.
2: You with me?
0: ¿Usted me entiende?
2: Some of you, you're struggling financially even right now.
0: Algunos de ustedes están batallando financieramente
2: ahorita. But instead of sowing financially,
0: pero en vez de sembrar financieramente,
2: you're too afraid to trust God with your money.
0: Usted teme confiar a Dios con su dinero.
2: Guys,
0: pero sabe,
2: we're Christians.
0: Somos cristianos.
2: And that means something.
0: Y eso significa
2: being a Christian. Means something. It's got to mean something when you say, I'm a Christian. I believe what the Bible says. Amen.
0: Amen.
2: You reap what you sow. So sow tonight. Hey, hermanas, sisters, sister. I got some money here. I didn't get to put it in there. Is there anybody else that needs to sow tonight? Anybody else?
0: Más?
2: I need to put mine in there.
0: Yo voy a poner mi ofrenda.
2: Okay, thank you. Guys, más, más. There we go. Anybody else?
0: Más?
2: Before we go. We're going to pray over the offering. Father, in the name of Jesus, we just thank you.
0: En el nombre de Jesús, te damos gracias.
2: That we have to give.
0: Para poder dar.
2: Lord, every dollar given tonight,
0: y cada dólar que está dando,
2: we pray would be a soldier in your kingdom.
0: Oramos, Señor, porque hemos sembrado en tu reino.
2: To help make heaven full.
0: Para poder llenar al cielo.
2: In Jesus' name we
0: en
2: pray.
0: El nombre de Jesús te lo pedimos.
2: Amen.
0: Amen.
2: I'm going to pull an audible. Can I pull an audible tonight, Pastor? We've got to get to the Word of God. We got to get Pastor. Guys, some of you're telling yourselves, it's getting late.
0: Algunos de ustedes están diciendo, válgame, se está haciendo tarde.
2: I'm just going to say something.
0: Entonces les voy a decir algo.
2: Ain't you glad Jesus didn't say that to you?
0: Gracias a Dios que Jesús no dijo eso hacia usted.
2: Come on, man. It's not very often
0: that
2: we get to come together with multiple churches in our city.
0: No es muy seguido que nos podemos juntar como iglesias múltiples todos juntos.
2: In an uncomfortable space.
0: Este es un lugar no muy confortable.
2: To tell the Lord our God.
0: Para decirle a Dios nuestro Señor.
2: You had late nights for me, God.
0: Tú tienes una noche tarde de parte de mí.
2: So I'm going to have a late night for you.
0: Entonces yo voy a tener una noche tarde para ti.
2: Jesus, you got uncomfortable for me.
0: Y Jesús que se puso en una situación inconfortable para mí.
2: So I'm going to get uncomfortable for you.
0: Ahora yo me voy a poner inconfortable para él.
2: So whatever happens tonight, can I encourage you?
0: Y cualquier cosa que pase esta noche, déjeme le animo.
2: Stay.
0: Quédese.
2: Stay.
0: Quédese.
2: Let's get up on our feet.
0: Pongámonos de pie.
2: Is there any way we could just close this worship time with eyes open?
0: Y vamos a cerrar el tiempo de alabanza.
2: Very simple.
0: El Señor te exaltamos.
2: Is that possible, Lamar? Let's get started. You guys ready? Say it. Here we go. And I saw.

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1: Blessings on you and on
0: Intercourt. 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
1: Amen.
0: Amen.
1: So I'm careful of my time, but before I get going, I did want to give an honor to my wife who is with me on this.
0: Y quiero tener cuidado del tiempo, pero antes de empezar, quisiera honrar a mi esposa.
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0: Mi esposa va a venir y va a cantar algunos versos de esta canción. 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
2: Praise the Lord. Praise the Lord.
3: I'm gonna go and get this done. This is my husband's favorite song.
0: I'm just gonna
3: sing a few verses of it. But for those of you that are returning to the Lord, this is a song for
0: you.
3: And I want you to listen to the words.
0: Yo quiero que usted ponga atención a las palabras.
3: It's not about the music, it's about the words and what God
0: says. No se trata de la música ni nada de eso, sino de las palabras que dice el canto.
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1: you would be.
0: Lo estaría.
1: The Lord is waiting.
0: El Señor está esperando.
1: For us to just let go.
0: Está esperando que nosotros sueltemos todo.
1: Pride doesn't always look like what we think it looks like.
0: El orgullo no siempre se ve como usted piensa que se ve.
1: It's very sneaky.
0: Es muy muy astucio.
1: It's very sneaky.
0: Es muy astucio.
1: Pride says, "No, I got it under control."
0: El orgullo dice, no, yo tengo las cosas bajo.
1: Pride says, no, I got this figured out.
0: El orgullo dice, no, yo sé cómo manejar esta situación.
1: Pride says, no, I don't need to be closer.
0: El orgullo dice, no, yo no necesito estar más cerca.
1: Pride says, no, I don't need to hold on a little bit longer.
0: El orgullo dice, no, no necesito mantenerme un poquito más.
1: Pride is sneaky.
0: El orgullo es audaz.
1: God wants to lift you up to his face.
0: Y Dios quiere levantarlo a su espacio.
1: But we've got to get low for him to lift
0: pero
1: us up.
0: Nosotros tenemos que bajarnos.
1: We've got to humble ourselves.
0: Tenemos que humillarnos.
1: Before he can exalt us.
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0: ¿Cuándo nuestra oración será, envíame a mí?
1: When will our prayer say, Father,
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1: Make me.
0: Hazme.
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1: Do with me whatever you need to.
0: Haz conmigo lo que tú tengas que hacer.
1: Bend me, Lord.
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0: ¿Alguien aquí tiene la valentía de decir esa oración?
1: Jesus. Some of you in this space,
0: algunos de ustedes en este lugar, este espacio,
1: you know that God's calling you.
0: Usted sabe que Dios te está llamando.
1: To preach.
0: A predicar.
1: Fear is about to come over you.
0: Pero el temor está a punto de sobrecoger.
1: But I want you to be honest.
0: Pero quiero que usted sea honesto.
1: If you know God's called you to preach,
0: si usted sabe que Dios le ha llamado a predicar,
1: I want you to lift up one hand.
0: Yo quiero que usted levante su mano.
1: Hold your hand up.
0: Levante su mano en alto.
1: If God's called you to preach, I want you to come stand right here in front of me.
0: Si Dios le ha llamado a predicar, yo le voy a pedir que usted pase al frente.
1: Your heart's probably pounding. David, can you come on? Pastor David, I'm sorry.
0: El pastor David va a pasar.
1: If God's called you to preach, I want you standing right here.
0: Si Dios le ha llamado a predicar,
1: I'm convinced that there's at least one more person. You're God is pulling on you and you ain't budging. I'm
0: going
1: to count to five.
0: Yo voy a contar hasta cinco.
1: If God's called you to preach,
0: si
1: and maybe you feel unworthy, maybe you feel, no, surely not me. If your heart is pounding right now, it's you. Five, four, three, two, one. It took you so long, brother.
0: Se tardó un poquito, el hermano.
1: David. These people, they know that God's called them to preach.
0: los hombres saben que Dios les ha llamado a predicar.
1: I'm going to say something to y'all and then I'm going to hand this over to Danny. I said it to you yesterday, so I'm going to say it to you. If God's called you to preach, you know what's going to end up happening? At some point, a microphone will be in your hand and you will be preaching. Here's the problem. You're either going to preach empty or you're going to preach full. I pray to God that you never know what it's like to preach empty. Be full. Be so filled with the love of God that when you preach, you're preaching from overflow.
0: Usted está predicando de la abundancia.
1: Because if God's called you to preach,
0: porque si Dios le ha llamado a predicar,
1: it's going to happen.
0: Va a pasar.
1: But make sure you're filled with the Word of God.
0: Con la palabra de Dios.
1: Make sure you're filled with the love of God.
0: Asegúrese que usted está lleno con
1: make
0: la
1: sure
0: la
1: you're
0: de
1: filled
0: Dios.
1: With the Spirit of God.
0: Y asegúrese que está lleno con el Espíritu de Dios.
1: So I do want to take the time just to pray for you all.
0: Yo quisiera tomar el tiempo para orar por ustedes.
1: Holy God and Father.
0: Santo Dios y Padre.
1: Righteous King.
0: Justo Rey.
1: God of all mercy.
0: Dios de toda misericordia.
1: You've touched the life.
0: Has tocado estas vidas.
1: And the hearts.
0: Y los corazones.
1: Of these men.
0: De estos hombres.
1: It's not easy.
0: No es fácil.
1: To respond.
0: Para responder.
1: But this evening.
0: Pero esta tarde.
1: They stepped out in faith.
0: Ellos han tomado un paso de fe.
1: And in obedience.
0: Y en obediencia.
1: To the call that you placed on their life.
0: Al llamado que tú has puesto en sus vidas.
1: In the mighty name of Jesus.
0: En el nombre poderoso de Jesús.
1: I pray that every chain.
0: Yo te pido, Señor, que cada cadena.
1: Of struggle.
0: De lucha.
1: Of addiction.
0: De adicción.
1: Of battles.
0: De batallas.
1: That it would all be broken.
0: Todas serán quebrantadas.
1: I plead the precious blood of Christ Jesus.
0: Y yo declaro la sangre preciosa
1: over their lives.
0: Sobre sus vidas.
1: I pray that by the power of your Spirit.
0: Y yo pido, Señor, que en el poder de tu Espíritu.
1: When they open your word.
0: Cuando ellos abran la palabra.
1: That they would get revelation.
0: Que ellos recibirán revelación.
1: That they would understand more of Christ.
0: Ellos van a entender más de Cristo.
1: The mystery of the cross.
0: Los misterios de la cruz.
1: And the power of the gospel.
0: Y el poder del evangelio.
1: Of Jesus Christ.
0: El evangelio de Jesucristo.
1: Go before them.
0: Ve delante de ellos, Señor.
1: Protect all around them.
0: Protégenos.
1: And keep them.
0: Y guárdanos.
1: In Jesus' name.
0: En el nombre de Jesús.
1: Amen.
0: Amén.
1: Is there anybody here?
0: Hay alguien más.
1: When you open the Word of God and try to read it,
0: alguien más que cuando usted abre la palabra de Dios y intenta leer,
1: you just get confused.
0: Usted se confunde.
1: If that's you, can you put one hand up so I can see?
0: Si es usted, levante su mano.
1: If you try to read the Word of God and you're confused,
0: si usted trata de leer la palabra de Dios y está confundido,
1: just put up one hand so I can see.
0: Levante su mano muy en alto.
1: Can I pray for you?
0: Por favor, le voy a pedir que pase al frente.
1: Anybody else?
0: ¿Alguien más?
1: Matter of fact, Erica,
0: es más,
1: can you come pray?
0: Le voy a pedir a Erika que pase a orar. Father, we just thank you, Jesus.
2: Padre, te damos gracias, Jesús.
0: That your word is alive and active.
2: Que tu palabra está viva y activa.
0: And it's sharper than any two-edged sword.
2: Y más filosa que una espada de dos filos.
0: Father, it's good for correction.
2: Es buena para corrección.
0: It's good for teaching.
2: Para enseñar.
0: And Father, you've given us the Holy Spirit.
2: Y Padre, tú nos has dado el Espíritu Santo.
0: That is the best teacher.
2: Es el mejor maestro.
0: It's his job.
2: Es su trabajo.
3: to reveal Jesus.
0: Para revelar a Jesús.
3: In fact, it's the Holy Spirit,
0: es más, el Espíritu,
3: that causes us to cry out, Abba, Father.
0: Que causa que nosotros gritemos, Abba, Padre.
3: So, Father, we just ask right now,
0: y Señor, te pedimos en este momento,
3: that you would just open up the eyes,
0: que tú abras los ojos,
3: unstop the ears,
0: que tú abras los oídos,
3: and turn up the voice of the Holy Ghost. We say, turn up your voice, Holy Ghost. We thank you that you breathed on the word of the Lord. That it would just begin to jump off the page. That the written word would become the revelatory word. Father, I ask in the name of Jesus that your presence would begin to saturate their place of consecration.
0: Su lugar de consagración.
3: When they're reading scriptures,
0: cuando están leyendo la
3: escritura, they wouldn't just read the words off a page,
0: sino solamente lean palabras,
3: but that they would hear the voice of God.
0: Sino que escuchen la voz de Dios.
3: Because the Bible says,
0: porque la Biblia dice,
3: in the beginning was the Word.
0: En el principio era la palabra.
3: The Word was God.
0: La palabra era Dios.
3: The Word was with God.
0: La palabra estaba
3: and
0: con
3: he
0: Dios.
3: Was with God. Beginning.
0: Y él estaba con Dios en el principio.
3: And then the word of God,
0: y luego la palabra
3: he
0: de Dios
3: came flesh,
0: vino y se convirtió
3: and
0: en
3: he
0: carne,
3: dwelt among us.
0: Y habitó entre nosotros.
3: Father, your idea was not to make Christianity hard.
0: Padre, tu idea no era ser
3: cristianismo. In fact, the Bible says that the disciples,
0: es más, la Biblia dice que los discípulos,
3: were actually unlearned men.
0: Eran hombres sin letra.
3: So it doesn't matter.
0: Entonces no importa.
3: How much of school you finished?
0: No importa qué tanta escuela usted.
3: If you graduated college,
0: si se graduó del colegio.
3: If you're just starting out reading,
0: si apenas está empezando a leer.
3: The Bible,
0: la Biblia,
3: is able to be understood by all men.
0: La Biblia puede ser entendida por todos.
3: As long as the Holy Spirit is the teacher,
0: mientras el Espíritu Santo sea el
3: maestro. So Father, I ask.
0: Entonces, Padre, yo te
3: that
0: pido
3: the word
0: que la palabra
3: would begin to become alive again.
0: Que la palabra empiece a recobrar
3: that they would
0: vida,
3: hunger for the word.
0: Que ellos tengan hambre del Señor.
3: And even if they're not hungry for the word,
0: y si no tienen hambre de la palabra,
3: when they hunger for the hunger of the word.
0: Tengan hambre para la palabra.
3: Father, I thank you, Jesus.
0: Y Padre, te doy gracias,
3: that they're going to put the word in them when they don't need it.
0: Porque vas a poner palabra con ellos cuando
3: so
0: no
3: it will be there for them when they do need it.
0: Porque estará la palabra en ellos cuando
3: because Jesus
0: porque Jesús
3: is the word.
0: Es la palabra.
3: He's the same.
0: Él es el mismo.
3: Yesterday.
0: Ayer.
3: Today.
0: Ahora.
3: Forever.
0: Y para siempre.
3: And there are promises.
0: Y hay promesas.
3: And instructions.
0: E instrucciones.
3: For us to know.
0: Para todos
3: so that we can combat the enemy.
0: Para que nosotros podamos
3: if we don't know the word,
0: porque si no conocemos
3: we
0: la palabra,
3: cannot overcome.
0: No puede vencer.
3: Because we don't know what's available to us.
0: Porque no conocemos
3: so
0: lo
3: Father, give bien. Us the revelation.
0: Entonces,
3: knowledge.
0: Danos la revelación en esta noche.
3: For your word.
0: Para tu palabra.
3: Holy Spirit.
0: Espíritu Santo.
3: Teach us about Jesus.
0: Enséñanos lo de
3: teach us about Jesus.
0: Enséñanos
3: teach us about Jesus.
0: Enséñanos a Jesús.
3: And we thank you for it.
0: Y te damos gracias.
3: In Jesus' name.
0: En el nombre de Jesús.
1: Come on, give Jesus some praise.
0: Le puede dar un aplauso, alabanza al Señor.
1: I'm about to dismiss.
0: Estoy a punto de despedirnos.
1: But I do need to ask one more question.
0: Pero sí quisiera hacer una pregunta más.
1: And I'm not trying to put you on the spot.
0: Y yo no quiero ponerlo en una posición incomfortable, incómodo.
1: I don't normally ask this question.
0: Pero quiero hacer una pregunta.
1: But if you believe,
0: si usted cree,
1: that you need deliverance,
0: si usted necesita ser liberado,
1: just raise your hand.
0: Usted levante su mano.
1: I'm not trying to put anybody on the spot here.
0: No lo quiero hacer sentirse incómodo.
1: But if you believe,
0: pero si usted se va,
1: that you're being oppressed,
0: y está siendo oprimido,
1: or you're dealing with the demonic,
0: o está tratando con algo demoníaco,
1: just put one hand up, son.
0: Usted levante su mano para nosotros poderle ver.
1: Anybody else?
0: Alguien más.
4: Thank you.

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1: Usted está tan cerca de Dios como usted decide estar.
0: I'm going to say it again. You're as close to God as you want to be.
1: Y lo voy a repetir.